0: 4 from either one.
1: Medic 4, go ahead.
0: It's a ground level fall, denies lost consciousness, or hitting head, admits to a blood thinner, ANO times 4, last pressure was 80 palp, pulse 100. Best access will be the alley.
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Engine 11, Ladder 1, and Battalion 2, Channel A3, Automatic Commercial Fire Alarm, McKinley Terrace Apartments, 3202, East I Street, Unit 202, Engine 11, Ladder 1, and Battalion 2, Channel A3, Automatic Commercial Fire Alarm, McKinley Terrace Apartments, 3202, East I Street, Unit 202, Time 1840.

0: Tacoma. Engine 11 is on scene and command at 3202 East I Street. We've got a 150 by 50, three-story wood frame, multifamily complex. It does not appear anyone is evacuating at this time. No evidence of smoke or fire from sides Bravo and Alpha. Engine 11 is going to be ascending to second floor for investigation.
1: Engine 11 on scene, nothing showing, no one evacuating, proceeding to second floor, 1840-45.

0: Command, Battalion 2 is on scene.
1: Battalion 2 from Command, if you're able to, are you able to get a little bit more of a 360?
0: I will attempt a 360.

0: Command from Battalion 2, nothing visible on 360.
1: Command receives, nothing visible on 360. It looks like right now the alarm panel is showing normal. We have a Unit 102 smoke alarm is going off, but there's water coming from its ceiling. So trying to investigate the unit above. This might be just like a broken pipe that's leaking into his alarm or his smoke detector. Still investigating.
2: Command ladder 1's on scene.
1: Received ladder 1. I'll take your crew in here with some possible, with some water shut off supplies down to unit 102.
2: Ladder 1 received.

0: Battalion 2 from command. We're going to continue investigating. I'm going to go ahead and transfer command to you.
1: Battalion 2 received. Battalion 2 is east by command.

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1: Command.
0: Yeah, we had a running faucet in the apartment above. There's no systems, no sprinkler activation. Doesn't appear to be any kind of fire problem.
1: Command received.

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1: In room 202, there's minor water removal up here. I don't know what the, and minor in the unit below as well.
0: Command received.

0: Command from Engine 11. Maintenance is aware. 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Power has been isolated to Unit 102 to the lights where the water was leaking through.
1: Command received.

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0: Engine 185, you can direct in. Keep it on scene near the Hobnob. Engine 185, sorry. Let's go back to channel 2. I thought this was going to be a bigger response. Engine 1 also on me, too.
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0: 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PD apparently just supplied a tourniquet. Let me know if you want a medic. I know you're just about on scene.
1: 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We'll assess.
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0: Mind you, Dead Zone, Senior Command at 6602 South Alaska Street. We got 100 by 150, two-story wood. Looks like a multi-family. And nothing showing. Engine 10 will be investigating. But tell us, you can give me a 360. We have nothing showing on three sides. Need eyes on the Charlie side. Engine 10 will be commenced.
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1: Commander Steve, we have reports of subject sector activated and room 114, which we're looking at right now. Sounds like someone was smoking. We're going to check the adjacent rooms. 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

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Engine 10, Channel A2, debris fire, South 76th Street and Pacific Avenue. Time 22:53.

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Liquid PD got on scene. 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

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Engine 4, Channel A2, fire response, South 19th Street and South Drafton Street. 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
2: 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Fall. 5613. South J Street. Unit C. As in Charlie. Aid. 2. Channel A2. 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Fall. 5613. South J Street. Unit C. As in Charlie. 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

aid, 7, channel A2, DLF, sick person, 344, Contra Costa Avenue, aid, 7, channel A2, DLF, sick person, 344, Contra Costa Avenue, time 434.

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BLS. Breathing problem. Logic Metrona Apartments Building J. is in Juliet. 3202. South Mason Avenue. Unit J. as in Juliet 101. Aid. 7. Channel A2. BLS. Breathing problem. Logic Metrona Apartments Building J. is in Juliet. 3202. South Mason Avenue. Unit J. as in Juliet 101. Time 5:40.

Engine 12, Ladder 4, Battalion 2, Safety 3, and Aid 3, Channel A3, BLS, Motor Vehicle Accident, Northbound Interstate 5 north of Port of Tacoma, Engine 12, Ladder 4, Battalion 2, Safety 3, and Aid 3, Channel A3, BLS, Motor Vehicle Accident, Northbound Interstate 5 north of Port of Tacoma, Time 542.

0: Tacoma, engine 12 is on scene, northbound I-5. We have Washington State Patrol and one semi on the shoulder. We have one car on its wheels off of the freeway about 100 yards. Engine 12 will be command. Ladder 4 will provide an upstream block. Battalion 2 and Safety 3 will provide a lateral block. A3, pull forward downstream, and we'll just wait for a loading zone. Engine 12 is command investigating.
1: Engine 12 on scene, semi on the shoulder, another car 100 yards into the grass. Retaining command investigating 553.

0: to me, I'm trying to do something.
1: Battalion 2 from command. The patient was able to walk to the shoulder here. We'll put him in 8-3 and check him out.
0: Battalion 2.

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0: film at 11, or Engine 1 is on Scenic Command, 101 Pacific Avenue. This is the Keys on Main Building. We've got a four-story Type 1, nothing showing. We'll be investigating. I'm only in standby upon arrival. Building is not alarming, and nobody is evacuated. Pacific Avenue Command.
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0: Battalion 2 from command, I'll pass you command. 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

Engine 11, evade. 5, Channel A2, involuntary commit, East 34th Street and East B, as in Bravo Street. 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

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We're pretty close in the area. Just cleared that call. 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Stephen to 13.

Engine 9, Medic 3, and EMS 1, Channel A2, ALF, bleeding problem, 2201, South 15th Street. 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

0: 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No scene alarm sounding. 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No smoke or flame present. We'll be investigating. All units stand by on arrival. Engine 8 has command.
1: 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Nothing showing. Alarm sounding. No evacuation. All units stand by on arrival. Engine 8 will be investigating. Panel 1.

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0: 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We're on I-5 South. 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
4: 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Aid, 3, Channel A2, BLS, Motor Vehicle Accident, South 38th Street and South Union Avenue. Time 14:28.

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Ladder 1, Channel A2, Service Call, Franciscan Pulmonary, 1708, Yakima Avenue, Time 1447.

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1: 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Engine 11, channel A2, initial report of stroke symptoms, 4834, East K Street, time 1454. 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Engine 16, channel A2, small brush fire, South 12th Street and South Pearl Street. Engine 16, channel A2, small brush fire, South 12th Street and South Pearl Street, time 1454.

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0: Tacoma Lounge 4, Los Angeles Command at 2121 State Street. We have a 300 by 200 four-story type 2 building. We have a lot of pounding. People are evacuating. We have nothing showing on sides Alpha, Delta. The Alpha side will be where the main entrance is. Engine 4 will be investigating. All companies continue. Battalion 2 on your arrival, if you can get a 360.
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1: 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They have a low entry point. You're not going to be able to get into the parking lot.
2: Eight, seven, channel A2, BLS, Sigperson, Westside Estates Apartments Building C, is in Charlie, 924, North Pearl Street, Unit C, is in Charlie 55, 8, 7, channel A2, BLS, Sigperson, Westside Estates Apartments Building C, is in Charlie, 924, North Pearl Street, Unit C, is in Charlie 55, time 1624.
0: Command, Battalion 2 on scene, 2360. Be aware, it appears to have a sub-level parking lot.
1: Command received, sub-level on the Charlie side.

All company 68th Street. 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Engine 4 is going to be accessing. Continue to stand by.

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0: Ladder 1, if you can access the top of the elevator, I'm thinking top floor. 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We have a little bit of smell of hydraulic. 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
1: Appreciate. Well, the check machine room might be on the roof. 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

0: message port for other shore driver system reads that showing normal. Engine 4 receives. Louder one from engine 4. 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
1: Receive. 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
1: Engine 4 received. 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

Engine 13, Channel A2, BLS, breathing problem, North Point Apartments NN, is in November building, 5601, North 37th Street, UHN, as in November 16, Engine 13, Channel A2, BLS, breathing problem, North Point Apartments NN, is in November building, 5601, North 37th Street, UHN, as in November 16, time 1659.